good day to you. Welcome along. It is to kick up the 80s. I'm Jeff Dorsey, going to be here for the next 60 minutes, pumping up those airwaves. Mike Peters and the Alarm and 68 Guns starting it. And then the wonderful songwriting skills of Jackson Brown, Somebody Else's Baby. So we've got a couple of things under Best of British, one by Tears for Fears and another by the Pet Shop Boys. A double-decker involving the Cult. Your opportunity to get your songs on and an interviews with Gary Christian, he of course the Christians, and Buster Blood Vessel. Yes, a bad manners. So we're getting to all of that. If you want to get in touch, please do so. The email is chunkyjeff@gmail.com. That's chunkygeoff at gmail.com. Now, this group have had so many hits along the way. They are The Cure. And I've done my hair today very much like Robert Smith. Couldn't do a thing with it this morning. Anyway, this is probably one of their biggest songs of all time, but doesn't get played very often. It's called Lullaby.

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2: And this is when we give you a backstory to a particular hit, and this week we're looking at 1986 for Michael McDonald and Sweet Freedom. My number 7 in America for an album that was actually the Running Scared soundtrack. Now, this was Michael McDonald's second hit of 1986. His first was a duet with Patti LaBelle, remember what it was? On My Own, it was called. This particular song, Sweet Freedom, was written by Heatwave's Rod Temperton. Now, Rod, of course, wrote a lot of tracks on Michael Jackson's Off the Wall album. Song written for the movie Running Scared, starred Gregory Hines and Billy Crystal.

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1: Now, here's Jeff Dorsett.
2: And a very good idea. I hope we find you fitting well and likely kick up the 80s. Three questions for you. Give the answers in about 25 minutes' time. Question number one. Me, Myself, and I. All hits. All hits for the same artist. Me, Myself, I was a hit for whom? Question number two is a lyric. I want to know the artist and the song. This is the line I'm giving you. You with the sad eyes, don't be discarded. You with the sad eyes, don't be discarded. And question number three, which album by George Michael has the number one single on it, A Different Corner? So which album by George Michael has the number one single, A Different Corner? Now this next act were extremely talented, led by a fella called Mark Hollis. They are called Talk Talk with Talk Talk.

0: 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With Talk Talk, and if you want to get in touch at any time on Kick Up the 80s, it's very easy. 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Still to come, interviews with the Christians and also Bad Manners Buster Blood Vessel. We're going to go with Best of British shortly, but before we get there...
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0: never made a bad record. Ricky Ross, Lorraine McIntosh collectively. Deacon Blue, Fergus, sings the blues.
1: The original and best of British bands, producers and music all shaped our great musical heritage. The Kinks, Annie Lennox, The Police, The Faces, The Rolling Stones, Jeff Dorset's The Best of British. Songs that are a big part of your life and always will be. Enjoy the music, except no substitute. Now.
0: I want you to get involved in this. Best of British. People are doing so, and you get your choices there. It could be a song. It could be an artist. It could be a solo artist, or it could be a group. Wave the flag. Mark it Best of British. Send it on an email. ChunkyJeff@gmail.com. Anything to suit from the 80s, I will do it for you. Best of British. We got to wave that flag. Today's comes from Tears for Fears.

And that's our selection there. Best of British went with Tears for Fears, Ronan and Kirk collectively, and Shout. And you pick it out, Best of British. Just get on the email, chunkyjeff@gmail.com. Right, time for a double decker. Now, a double decker is something where there's two songs that are connected in some way. It could be two of the same artist, as it is now, or two involving a particular song or a word. All you've got to do is mark it to me and mark it on the way. Double decker, and I will do it for you. Today's a little bit off the wall, Ian Astbury and the wonderful Cult. They are the double decker.

0: That's the Cult with a double decker here on Kick Up the 80s. Went first of all with Little Devil and then She Sells Sanctuary. And if you want a double decker on next week, it's easy. All you've got to do, drop me an email to chunkyjeff@gmail.com. Right, first our interviews. The leader and songwriter and vocalist, Gary Christian, he of the Christians. And we're talking about one of their biggest hits, Harvest for the World. You know, apparently the highest selling Ireland record for a debut 38 years ago. So, I mean, yeah, unbelievable. So tell me about working with those guys.
1: Well, here's a little story. You know, you're talking about Chris Blackwell there. And he wanted to produce, as you see, Chris. And for some reason, we rejected his advances.
0: Right, okay.
1: So we got Laurie Latham to produce it. And when we'd finished the whole album, and we were quite happy with it, you know, it was, don't forget, it was like 87, and we were there was keyboards and there was synthesizers out, and everyone wants to use every different synthesizer that was out there, drum machines and stuff. And Chris, it was presented to Chris, you know, in his big office. He put it on the turntable, and before it got to the middle of the first track on the album, he took it off.
0: Right.
1: And didn't listen to it again.
0: No. Yeah.
1: No, he didn't. Oh. That's an amazing story about Chris Blackwell.
0: Yeah,
1: I think it was Sour Grapes, really, because he wanted to produce the album.
0: You didn't want it, no.
1: He did, no. But you know, it made him a lot of money. So
0: Good for him,
1: Chris.
0: Good for him.
1: Good for Chris.
0: Absolutely.

0: What a great song that is. Wonderful. From the Christians there. A little bit under the radar sometimes. Everybody thinks about Harvest for the World and a few other things like Ideal World. But that's a great song there. Forgotten Town. They are the wonderful Christians. Still to come, the answer to the quiz. Right, second row interviews. This is priceless. A Buster Blood Vessel from Bad Manners. And we're talking very much here about early days and inspirations. Now, when you first started out there, can you remember your very first gig as Bad Manners?
1: I can indeed, yes. The first gig was at Crusoe Park. We was just a young bunch of lads, and it was quite sensational. We had all our friends there, which is always a help.
0: Yeah, and you know that as well, do you make a decision early on in your career to think about, we're going to go out and support somebody because they're going to be playing to bigger crowds than we will? Or do you sort of bust a gut and you think to yourself, we're going to go out as a headliner, even though the audience might be smaller? I've always wanted to know that.
1: No, we went the, we'll support anybody.
0: Yeah.
1: Anyone who was bigger than us, we supported them.
0: Right.
1: We didn't care because we never thought we'd make it.
0: Yeah.
1: But we actually had a belief that the crowd need entertaining.
0: Yeah.
1: And that being a very important part of being in Bad Manners and why we do it.
0: Yeah.

0: You can just imagine that at a gig, can't you? Doing the can-can, they are the wonderful Bad Manners there with Buster Bloodfest out front. Right, let's give the answer to the quiz just in front of a track by Squeeze. Question number one, Me, Myself and I, a hit for whom? It was Joan Armour Trading. Question number two is a lyric. I want to know the artist and the song. The line I gave you, You with the Sad Eyes, Don't Be Discarded. Who is it? What is it? It's True Colours from Cyndi Lauper. And question number three, which album by George Michael had the number one single on it, A Different Corner? The album was called The Final. So if you've got The Final and True Colours, Cyndi Lauper and Joan Armour Trading, give yourselves a nice little pat on the back.
1: Hi, this is Glenn Tilbrook. You are, of course, listening to Jeff Torsett. So I'll do that again.

0: And across all the genres, bit of soul there, George Benson.
1: Before they hit the main stage, these guys stopped by to perform live on Kick Up the 80s.

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0: Road Roller.
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Brian Adams is this week's Road Roller. 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

So welcome along, it is Supersonic 70s. I'm Jeff Dorsey, going to be your pilot of these airwaves. Right through the decade, we start with Joe Walsh, Rocky Mountain High. Or rather, Rocky Mountain Way would be good, wouldn't it? And then Bill Nelson's band, Bebop Deluxe, a bit of pub rock there and Ships in the Night. So we've got the best of British, Jigsaw. John Turner up in Cumbria's got a few tracks on as well. The classic album comes from 1975, involving Fleetwood Mac. One that got away is Judas Jump. A glam rock hit from Hello, a number two hit from Dr. Hook. Story around the song comes from David Bowie. From 77, and interviews, Philip Wright, good friend of the show from Paper Lace. And Lowell Cream, founder member of 10cc. And Chip Hawkes from the Tremolos, but talking about a number one single they were involved in. If you want to get in touch, please do so. The email is chunkyjeff@gmail.com. chunkygeoff@gmail.com. Right, time for the Finn Brothers, before they became Crowded House.

0: 9, 8, 7, 6, 5, 4, 3, 2, 2.
1: Jeff, we have a problem.
2: This could be a rough ride, Jeff.
1: Jeff, we have a problem.
0: In the 1970s, almost there, but no cigar. These are the songs that made it to number 2 with Jeff Dorsett, 1970s.
3: Right, and we're turning the clock here to the 24th of June, 1972, with Dr. Hook and the Medicine Show doing Sylvia's Mother. It was stalled at number 2. What do you think might have been at number 1? Okay, a bit of glam rock. These guys shortened their name. It was their fourth number 1. We'll see what happens after this.

Wonder if you ever got together there. The wonderful Dr. Hook there and The Medicine Show and Sylvia's Mother from the 24th of June 1972 playing here on Supersonic 70s. And I said, what was the number one single, keeping that at two? I said they shortened their name. Well, they did. They went from Tyrannosaurus Rex to T-Rex. I said it was their fourth number one. That was following on from Telegram Sam and Get It On and Hot Love. And it was this.

0: The original and best of British bands, producers, and music, all shaped our great musical heritage. Small Faces, David Bowie, Level 42, Primal Scream, Primal Scream, Jeff Dorset's The Best of British, songs that are a big part of your life and always will be. Enjoy the music, except no substitute.
1: And that's why I want you to get involved. We want to wave a flag. The Americans do it so well. Let's get into there. Whether it be a song or whether it be an artist, I want you to put it down on an email. Mark it best of British and send it in on an email. 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Anything for the 70s, we will do it for you. So this is one of the selections we're going to put out here. It's the song, the wonderful song, Sky High, by Jigsaw.

0: That's our selection there. Best of British, Sky High, as a song there by the terrific Jigsaw. Letter, of course, by Danny Dyer, tragically no longer with us, but what a good songwriter. He wrote especially for Candlewick Green, Who Do You Think You Are, as well as that, Sky High. So it's Best of British. Put it on email, chunkyjeff@gmail.com.
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0: Right, three questions for you. Give the answers all in about 20 minutes' time. Question number one. Got a three-way chance on this one. Barry Manilow had his first success with which song in the UK? Was it A, Could It Be Magic? B, I Write the Songs? C, Mandy? So Barry Manilow, what was his first success in the UK? Was it Could It Be Magic? I Write the Songs? Or Mandy? Question number two. Beggar's Banquet was an album by whom? And question number three. What was Prince's first album released in 1978? Big in the 80s, but Prince, what was his first album out in 1978? Now, especially for our good friend John Turner up there in Cumbria. Hope it's not too cold up there, John. Now, I'm going to put in a few of your songs, starting with this one, Renaissance.

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1: Right, we're going to turn the clock here to 1975 from an album simply called Fleetwood Mac. And from it is a track that John's picked out, John Turner that is, and we're going to go with Landslide.

such a good song there. Stevie Nicks wrote it. Landslide from the 75 album, simply called Fleetwood Mac. Right, what about this? Another one for John. Right, Arms of Mary. Good stuff.

0: Hope you like those, John. And if you want to do the same as John and get your tracks on Supersonic 70s, drop us a line, chunkyjeff@gmail.com.
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0: Right, and this week on the show, we're going to go to 1977 for Sound and Vision. David Bowie made number three in the UK from an album called Low. Now, this was a song by Bowie when he'd retreated to America to get away from his drug addiction. Backing vocals done on this were by Brian Eno and Mary Hopkin. Yes, the then wife of producer Tony Visconti. Those were the days, remember her? Mary thought that the backing vocals would be too low in the mix, but David whacked up the faders so her vocals were blasting out. Sound and Vision was a hit in the UK despite David doing absolutely nothing to promote it, and this was his biggest hit since Sorrow, which was, what, 73?

0: taken from the Low album, Sound of Vision, 1977. Right, just in front of some interviews, a little bit of a answer to the quiz, question number one on Supersonic 70s. Barry Manilow had his first success with which song? I gave you a three-way chance on this one. Question, it could have been number one, Could It Be Magic? B, I Write the Songs. C, Mandy. So which of those was his first success in the UK? The answer, C, Mandy. Question number two, Beggar's Banquet, an album by whom? Obviously the Rolling Stones, and this might have caught you out. Question number three, what was Prince's first album released in 1978? It was called simply For You. So if you've got For You and Rolling Stones on Beggar's Banquet and Mandy for Barry Manilow, give yourselves a nice little pat on the back. Okay, following on from David Bowie, we're going to go with an interview here with Philip Wright, founder member of Paper Lace. Remember, Billy Don't Be a Hero was huge for them. But they had this great success on a very good talent show called Opportunity Knocks.
1: As I remember, you won about 5 or 6 weeks in a row on Opportunity Knocks.
2: That's right. We did the audition in 1970. And the letter to appear on the programme came in 1973. So 3 years of sort of not really waiting for the letter to come through the door, but that's how long it took. And then we appeared on the show, and we did. We won it. We actually won it 5 weeks on the trot.
1: Yeah.
2: Then there was a space, and then we were on the all-winner show. So it was sort of almost 6 consecutive weeks of TV with something like a 7 million viewing audience. And
1: tremendous.
2: You know, you can't knock that. I mean, after 3 years, we thought, do we go on the show? Do we really need it at this stage in our careers? And when we heard about the viewing audiences, there was no contest. We just had to get on the show.
1: A lot of it was down in the early days for your hits with the writers, wasn't it? I mean, Callender and Murray put out a lot of hits, didn't they?
2: Absolutely. I mean, when they were major players when we met up with them, and they'd seen us on the TV during the Opportunity Knocks episode, and they got this song, and they said they got in touch with our management, and they said, you know, bring the guys along. We think this record's going to suit them, and we came along, heard the song, and said, yeah, you know, it sounds great. It sounds a great idea. It was a real story song, quite a sad story,
1: yeah.
2: Quite relevant today, even. And
1: of course.
2: And so we got in the studio, we recorded it at Majestic Studios in Clapham. And the rest is history.

0: I thought I'd actually play that because they made number one in America. It was their follow-up to Billy Don't Be a Hero, the wonderful Paper Lace. Right, second our interviews here with the founder member, one of the four, Graham Gouldman, Eric Stewart, Kevin Godley, and this time we're talking to Lowell Cream about their titles because they were always good.
1: But going back to the 10cc thing, I mean, part of it sort of broke out of the Mindbenders, didn't it? But as the fact of you got together, it must have been exciting, you know, when you think about who's going to write with whom, how the blend's going to come together, but more especially how you came up with some of these titles. I mean, when you think about Life is a Minestrone, the Wall Street Shuffle, I mean, some of those things are absolutely wonderful. Good morning, Judge. I mean, have you been up before a judge recently? I mean, have you caused any trouble?
2: Not in the past 10 years.
1: Yeah, then the dreadlock holiday. What a great thing that is. Of course, it then ties in, doesn't it, with our very good friend at the Moody Blues, Justin Haywood or something, out on a boat, wasn't it?
2: Well,
1: Jamaica.
2: Yeah, we'd met, Eric and I and our wives used to go down and stay with, we lived in Manchester, we used to go down and stay with Justin and Marie because they lived in Teddington Lock, which is outside London, and I can't remember how we... Oh, I'll tell you how we met him. Because Hot Legs, after Neanderthal Man, were asked to support the Moody Blues on their tour.
1: Oh, right.
2: And that's how we met Justin. And we became very good friends. And we got on great with Just. I haven't seen him for a while now because, you know, years have passed. It's like 40 years ago.

0: That's the wonderful 10cc there, and Life is a Minestrone. Right, third of our interviews here as we're rapidly running out of time. Chip Hawkes, singer with the Tremolos, but talking very much about a number one single, Yellow River, from Christy.
1: Well, yes, it is true, but also the whole track is the Tremolos.
2: Ah, right.
1: And we recorded it with my voice.
2: Oh.
1: And then, but we had Call Me Number One in the bag at the time.
2: Yeah.
1: And we wanted to release Call Me Number One.
2: Yeah.
1: So we said, look, this is, you know, it sounds like it's a smash, this Yellow River. Mm. So what we'll do, we'll form a band and we'll bring Jeff Christie down from Leeds.
2: Yeah.
1: And put him, his voice on our backing track and everything else. And we'll form a band around Jeff Christie.
2: Mm.
1: That was me and Alan did that.
2: Oh, good
1: and
2: fun.
1: That's exactly what we did. So really, it's a Tremolo record, but Jeff Christie wrote it.
2: Yes.
1: Yeah. All we got from Jeff Christie was a piano and a voice as a demo.
2: Wow.

0: Road Roller.
1: Brian Adams is this week's Road Roller. Roll with the Punches. His brand new single.

very good day to you. Welcome along. It is to kick up the 80s. I'm Jeff Dorsey, going to be here for the next 60 minutes, pumping up those airwaves. Mike Peters and the Alarm and 68 Guns starting it. And then the wonderful songwriting skills of Jackson Browne, somebody else's baby. So we've got a couple of things under Best of British, one by Tears for Fears and another by the Pet Shop Boys. A double-decker involving the Cult. Your opportunity to get your songs on and an interviews with Gary Christian, he of course the Christians, and Buster Blood Vessel. Yes, a bad manners. So we'll get into all that. If you want to get in touch, please do so. The email is chunkyjeff@gmail.com. That's chunkygeoff at gmail.com. Now, this group have had so many hits along the way. They are The Cure. And I've done my hair today very much like Robert Smith. Couldn't do a thing with it this morning. Anyway, this is probably one of their biggest songs of all time, but doesn't get played very often. It's called Lullaby.

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2: And this is when we give you a backstory to a particular hit, and this week we're looking at 1986 for Michael McDonald and Sweet Freedom. My number 7 in America for an album that was actually the Running Scared soundtrack. Now, this was Michael McDonald's second hit of 1986. His first was a duet with Patti LaBelle, remember what it was? On My Own, it was called. This particular song, Sweet Freedom, was written by Heatwave's Rod Temperton. Now, Rod, of course, wrote a lot of tracks on Michael Jackson's Off the Wall album. Song written for the movie Running Scared, starred Gregory Hines and Billy Crystal.

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1: Now, here's Jeff Dorsett.
2: And a very good idea. I hope we find you fitting well and like it kick up the 80s. Three questions for you. Give the answers in about 25 minutes' time. Question number one. Me, Myself, and I. All hits. All hits for the same artist. Me, Myself, I was a hit for whom? Question number two is a lyric. I want to know the artist and the song. This is the line I'm giving you. You with the sad eyes, don't be discarded. You with the sad eyes, don't be discarded. And question number three, which album by George Michael has the number one single on it, A Different Corner? So which album by George Michael has the number one single, A Different Corner? Now this next act were extremely talented, led by a fella called Mark Hollis. They are called Talk Talk with Talk Talk.

0: 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With Talk Talk, and if you want to get in touch at any time on Kick Up the 80s, it's very easy. 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Still to come, interviews with the Christians and also Bad Manners' Buster Blood Vessel. We're going to go with Best of British shortly, but before we get there...
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0: never made a bad record. Ricky Ross, Lorraine McIntosh collectively. Deacon Blue, Fergus, sings the blues.
1: The original and best of British bands, producers and music all shaped our great musical heritage. The Kinks, Annie Lennox, The Police, The Faces, The Rolling Stones, and Paul Jeff Dorset's The Best of British. Songs that are a big part of your life and always will be. Enjoy the music, except no substitute. Now.
0: I want you to get involved in this. Best of British. People are doing so, and you get your choices there. It could be a song. It could be an artist. It could be a solo artist, or it could be a group. Wave the flag. Mark it Best of British. Send it on an email. ChunkyJeff@gmail.com. Anything to suit from the 80s, I will do it for you. Best of British. We got to wave that flag. Today's comes from Tears for Fears.

And that's our selection there, Best of British, went with Tears for Fears, Roland and Kirk collectively, and Shout, and you pick it out, Best of British, just get on the email, chunkyjeff@gmail.com. Right, time for a double-decker. Now, a double-decker is something where there's two songs that are connected in some way. It could be two of the same artist, as it is now, or two involving a particular song or a word. All you've got to do is mark it to me and mark it on the way. Double-decker, and I will do it for you. Today's a little bit off the wall, Ian Astbury and the wonderful Cult. They are the double-decker.

0: That's the Cult with a double decker here on Kick Up the 80s. Went first of all with Little Devil and then She Sells Sanctuary. And if you want a double decker on next week, it's easy. All you've got to do, drop me an email to chunkyjeff@gmail.com. Right, first our interviews. The leader and songwriter and vocalist, Gary Christian, he of the Christians. And we're talking about one of their biggest hits, Harvest for the World. You know, apparently the highest selling Ireland record for a debut 38 years ago. So, I mean, unbelievable. So tell me about working with those guys.
1: Well, here's a little story. You know, you're talking about Chris Blackwell there. And he wanted to produce, as you see, Chris. And for some reason, we rejected his advances.
0: Right, okay.
1: So we got Laurie Latham to produce it. And when we'd finished the whole album, and we were quite happy with it, you know, it was, don't forget, it was like 87 and we were there was keyboards and there was synthesizers out and everyone wants to use every different synthesizer that was out there, drum machines and stuff. And Chris, it was presented to Chris, you know, in his big office. He put it on the turntable and before it got to the middle of the first track on the album, he took it off.
0: Right.
1: And didn't listen to it again.
0: No. Yeah.
1: No, he didn't. Oh. That's an amazing story about Chris Blackwell.
0: Yeah,
1: I think it was Sour Grapes really, because he wanted to produce the album.
0: You didn't want it, no.
1: He did, no. But you know, it made him a lot of money. So
0: Good for him,
1: Chris.
0: Good for him.
1: Good for Chris.
0: Absolutely.

0: What a great song that is. Wonderful. From the Christians there. A little bit under the radar sometimes. Everybody thinks about Harvest for the World and a few other things like Ideal World. But that's a great song there. Forgotten Town. They are the wonderful Christians. Still to come, the answer to the quiz. Right, second row interviews. This is priceless. A Buster Blood Vessel from Bad Manners. And we're talking very much here about early days and inspirations. Now, when you first started out there, can you remember your very first gig as Bad Manners?
1: I can indeed, yes. The first gig was at Clissold Park. We was just a young bunch of lads, and it was quite sensational. We had all our friends there, which is always a help.
0: Yeah, and you know that as well, do you make a decision early on in your career to think about, we're going to go out and support somebody because they're going to be playing to bigger crowds than we will? Or do you sort of bust a gut and you think to yourself, we're going to go out as a headliner, even though the audience might be smaller? I've always wanted to know that.
1: No, we went the, we'll support anybody.
0: Yeah.
1: Anyone who was bigger than us, we supported them.
0: Right.
1: We didn't care because we never thought we'd make it.
0: Yeah.
1: But we actually had a belief that the crowd need entertaining.
0: Yeah.
1: And that being a very important part of being in Bad Manners and why we do it.
0: Yeah.

0: You can just imagine that at a gig, can't you? Doing the can-can, they are the wonderful Bad Manners there with Buster Bloodfest out front. Right, let's give the answer to the quiz just in front of a track by Squeeze. Question number one, Me, Myself and I, a hit for whom? It was Joan Armour Trading. Question number two is a lyric. I want to know the artist and the song. The line I gave you, You with the Sad Eyes, Don't Be Discarded. Who is it? What is it? It's True Colours from Cyndi Lauper. And question number three, which album by George Michael had the number one single on it, A Different Corner? The album was called The Final. So if you've got The Final and True Colours, Cyndi Lauper and Joan Armour Trading, give yourselves a nice little pat on the back.
1: Hi, this is Glenn Tilbrook. You are, of course, listening to Jeff Torsett. So I'll do that again.

0: all the genres. Bit of soul there. George Benson.
1: Before they hit the main stage, these guys stopped by to perform live on Kick Up the 80s.

0: Check it out. We got action with the one and only
1: Stan Barry. I'm missing Mr. Percy. Hello, how are you doing out there today in the wonderful world of Wi-Fi? I am your presenter today. I am Stan Barry. Not in the flesh, you wouldn't want that today. No, no, no. Much more musical entertainment for you

Kicking things off today, we have the wonderful Simply Red, Mick Hucknall. And something's got me started. Called a little brown tablet.

That's a guy by the name of Connor Maynard for you, and a lovely song. Bit of a shaky start, but there you go. That's one of those things. I might sound a little bit distant to you today because I'm in the room next door. No, I'm not. Spinners!

The really great sound there of the Spinners, and he's working their way back to you, babe. So, how has Speak Properly, Stan? If you're going to speak properly, if you don't mind. Okay. So how's your week been? Has it been okay since the last time I sort of had a chat to you? I know we don't do too much chatting because it's all about the music. It's Stan Berry at your service. 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Let's have one now from Ollie Murs. And he's going to die of a broken heart. Oh, I don't recommend that, matey. No.

0: And of course, that's the title of it. When Smokey Sings. They're talking about Smokey Robinson and miracles, obviously. God, that was clever, Stan. Okay, you had a nice few before that. You had Paul Young. Love of Those Common People, first done by Nicky Thomas. And of course, this one, ABC. And When Smokey Sings. Stand by for Hilda Ogden.
1: What's that lipstick taste of?
2: Woman, Stanley. 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
0: Mr. Huey Lewis and his news. 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There you are.

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I do love messing with the old maracas. 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

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And it was called the Skinhead Moonstomp. 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And the lead singer was Caleb. Oh, my name is Caleb. I thought he worked on Jeremy Clarkson's farm. I did, Caleb. I was around, actually, believe it or not. I know you're not going to believe this, really. When all that reggae really got going, you know, in the last year. Some great music about, though. Back in the day. And you're on the radio station playing all that good stuff for you. You're with Stan Berry. I am at your service. Music to make you feel good, I like to think, yeah. So I'm going to tell you now, pump up the jams, brothers and sisters.

Oh, the wonderful, wonderful sound of Erasure. And sometimes we're going to pick up those pieces, baby. Okay, it's now time for the lovely coffee break. In the coffee break we have Ella Eyre, Joe South, and one I haven't decided on yet, but I will. So here we go, baby.

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Eva Air, beautiful song called We Don't Have to Take Our Clothes Off. Then Joe South, Games People Play, and then the great Paul Young, and Come Back. All the lovely music for you. I'll see you on the other side.

0: Well, I said I'd see you over the other side, and here I am. Welcome back to the Stanberry Show. Not as if you've been away anywhere, but, you know. You know what I'm saying. We had a little gap in between, of course. So professional. All right, let's get into the second half now. Got a nice couple coming up for you. In fact, Sam Ryder put a light on me and a gallon of petrol. And then we have Sister Sledge, Frankie, and Marvin Gaye, and Tammy Terrell, Kim Weston, actually, and It Takes Two. And that's a little taster for a Motown montage just a little later on. Okay, let's get going.
1: Check it out. We got action with the one and only Stan Barry. Mercy, Mr. Percy.
2: Hello, where are you?
0: Yes, it's all juggling the balls, baby. Sam Ryder.

It sure does. It takes two, you know. Wouldn't be no good on your own. Anyway, what did you have at the top of the three? You had Sam Ryder, Light On Me. Oh, yeah, baby. And then a little bit of Sister Sledge, and they were singing about Frankie. Which Frankie were they on about? I don't know. And then the lovely Marvin Gaye and Kim Weston. It Takes Two, baby. That's what you just heard. It's Stan the Man with the Plan, stanberryradio@mail.com. If you want to get in touch with me, that is. Yeah. Music across the decades, of course. That's what it's all about. Hey, baby, let's get on with a bit of music, baby. Let's have a little bit of C.C. Peniston. In the mood for food. Doing the job, that's what it's all about, baby. Getting you there every single weekend.

That's the Wailers for you without Robert Marley. And he shot the sheriff. Before that, he had New York City. They were doing fine now. And also Womack and Womack and Teardrops. Not forgetting CeCe Peniston. And finally, It's Happened to Me. Hope you're enjoying the music. Let's have a little bit of new stuff now. Well, new-ish anyway. Harry Styles.

That's Mr. Harry Styles for you. 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We don't suggest that at all. Very dangerous. Great song, Walking on Broken Glass. Much more music. You don't want all that rabbling on stuff, do you know?

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So, Ed Sheeran, newish sort of song, Celestial. 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Sounds like a strippogram. I once was a native in New York. And then I woke up. It's Odyssey, great song.

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Odyssey native New Yorker Stan the man with the plan. 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

That's a charty little ditty from Lizzo. And a song called To Be Loved, To Be Loved, To Be Loved, So Short. That's absolutely right. So it is, so it is.

Oh, it really is. Farewell is such a lonely sound. Right, well, that's it from East Anbury. We had a nice Motown montage. And there'll be plenty more for you next time. So, till we see you again, we're going to say bye-bye now. See you soon. Hey, you be careful out there, yeah? Bye-bye now.

That's Julia Walker and the All-Stars. Good morning. Welcome to Saturday the 18th of July here on the Big L. Just gone 7 minutes after 8. It's Simon with you until 10 o'clock this morning.

That's Free With All right now. Now, I have recorded this portion of the show. It'll be recorded until I say it's not recorded, if you get my drift. Basically, last night, I had a function last night that I had to do, and it's a long way away. It's in Thetford, and by the time I pack up and everything, I don't get home till sort of quarter past, half past three in the morning, usually, from this particular gig. And I'm working again tonight, so, till 1 o'clock. So I need sleep. So basically, I normally just wake up, when I'm not tired anymore. So I could be on at any time, but I will let you know when it's actually me. But we'll do all the normal features because, I'll definitely get here before 10 o'clock. So, when we do the mystery tune upside down, inside out, I will get to read your name out. So I'm not worried about that. But at the moment, it's rather recorded. So sorry about that. It's Lindsay DePaul, Storm the Teacup.

That's the Hughes Corporation, Rock the Boat. Upside down, inside out, it's the mystery tune. On Bigger Radio. Now, I gave you a little bit of a preview of this on Thursday morning, didn't I? So there was a huge clue in the middle of it. You know, I use a program to muck about with the songs. I take a portion of the track and muck about with it. But sometimes it doesn't always muck everything about, and it gives a clue. And there's a huge clue in this. It's an 80s song today.

It was quite a long one, isn't it? I didn't realise it went on that long, but there is a huge clue in there. So I think the name of the song might become pretty apparent. It's just finding the artists. So we will do some clues to it later on.

0: There we go, that's our Upside Down Inside Out mystery tune for today. If you know, let me know. studiobigrradio.co.uk 01255 808 113.
1: Oh, there's an electrician. Just what I want. What's the number? 01227 39. Missed it.
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That's Move with Flowers in the Rain here on the Big Outlet. It's Saturday morning. It's still recorded at the moment, okay? Just so you know, it's still recorded at the moment. I'm not here yet. When I do eventually get here, I have to delete all my voice links that I've made as well. Otherwise, it'll sound daft. just coming up to 28 minutes after 8 o'clock, we have this morning. Upside!

Elvis Presley's Night Rider. Today is National Caviar Day today. National Caviar Day. It's my mum's birthday as well. She's 88 today. It's World Listening Day today. Who shares their birthdays with me, mum? Let's have a look. Martha Reeves, 85. Richard Branson, 76. He's 76, is he? Wow. Nick Faldo is 69 today. Vin Diesel, the actor, is 59. And Kelly Riley, the actress, is 49 today. If you're a fan of Yellowstone, the series, she's in Yellowstone. She plays Beth Dutton in Yellowstone. If you're a fan of that series. Otherwise, you probably haven't got an absolute clue what I'm talking about. It's the Big L. We got Roxy Music now. This is Virginia Plain.

0: That's Dave Edmund to hear your knocker. Just having a nose of what was happening on this day, 1920, the unveiling of the Cenotaph in Whitehall. It was designed by Sir Edwin Lutyen and takes its name from the Greek words kinos and taphos, meaning empty tomb. 1970 on this day, Radio 1 DJ Kenny Everett was sacked after he joked on air that the wife of the Conservative Transport Minister, Mary Payton, had crammed a fiver into the examiner's hand whilst taking a driving test. Back in a mo.
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That's Simon & Garfunkel at the Zoo, 1967 from the Big Al Fab 500. We are still recorded. Yes, we are still recorded at the moment. I'm lazy. I should go and poke myself. Get up. Get down on the radio. Brenda Lee, number one on this day, Over the Pond with I'm Sorry. Currently number 12 in the UK, where it's stalled. Her nickname was Little Miss Dynamite. Yes, it was. 2019 on this day, Ed Sheeran broke yet another streaming record. His collaborative album, number 6, Collaborations Project, ranked up 69 million streams in a month on Spotify, and it was the highest by any artist. The new record wasn't the first that Sheeran had broken. His previous album, Divide, set a new record of 56 million streams on the day of release. Shape of You picked over 10 million streams on its first day. Can you imagine going into Woolies and buying that many singles back in the day?

Gunnarillos with Secret Agent Man. Let's do another blast of this. Upside!

There we go, that's today's Mystery Tune. Scott Walker on the way with Joanna, which actually rhymes with the title of our Mystery Tune.

0: There we go. What is today's instrumental in the middle? Any idea? Going back through the emails now. What have we got? Dave in Bristol. Morning, Dave. Dave P. Morning, Simon. Thought it was Cardboard Till Nine. Good to hear you live. Well done. Did I give a massively good impression that I was live? I don't know. What else have we got? Patricia in Munich. Good morning to Patricia in Munich. Nice to hear from you this morning. I'm here now. I actually got up around about 10 minutes ago. Got in at 4:25 this morning, so I got up about 10 minutes ago. So yeah. So it's all been cardboard cutout till now. So I do apologise about that. I can't answer the phone when I'm talking, can I? It's rude. It'd be rude for me to do that. Just hang up, Charles. I'll talk to you in a minute. Thank you. I need to get a silent phone for the studio. Anyway, that was today's upside down, inside out thingy. So, yeah, if you know what that is, let me know. studiobigrradio.co.uk 01255 808113. 20 past nine on this Saturday morning. It's a bit dull here on the East Coast this morning. Do you know, last night I drove from Thetford back home last night, and my car was just reading 12 degrees. And when I've been driving around lately, coming home that, you know, that time of the morning, it's been sort of 16, 17, it was 12 degrees. So there we are. It's getting a bit cooler overnight.
1: Oh, there's an electrician. Just what I want. What's the number? 01227 39. Missed it.
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Fingers, Circus with a Female Clown. That's from our Big Al Fab 500 chart. That one. Morning, Tony. Tony Ting. Through with a good morning. Thank you for that. Also, good morning to Charles. Just been listening to Charles's message. So when my studio phone was ringing just now, it goes through to my answer phone if I don't pick it up. And he's in hospital. So hope you get better soon. And they sort you out and get you out, as they say. Morning to Rachel as well, who's with you in hospital this morning. Not making you your bacon sandwich, though, is she? But there we are. Morning to Dave in Bristol. Hi, Dave. It was quite uncanny there that the Big L Fab 500 tune was one of the ones you requested. So I think this is another one as well. We have got Decades coming up after this. Wayne Fontana and the Mindbenders on the Big L. Good morning.

Wayne Fontana and the Wine Bailers. That song's called Schoolville. Imagine if all these 60s bands started releasing songs, you know, today that they released back then. They'd be scrutinised and picked to pieces, wouldn't they? Wouldn't they? Morning to David and Trina. Very sunny here in Brackley, they say, this morning. It's not sunny here. It's clammy. It's quite clammy. It's not as warm as it's been in the morning the last couple of weeks. It's 20 at the minute. But I'm sure it'll get sunny later on, as it always does. Decades now on the Big L. Number ones on this day across three decades. 1960, 1970 and 1980 today. And Jimmy Jones spent 2 weeks at the top of the chart with this. Good timing.

Okay, we jump into the decade of 1970. This song, number one on this day in 1970, 6 weeks at the top of the charts. 6 weeks, which is good in 1970, all those single sales. It was Mungo Jerry.

We jump another decade to a song that stayed at number one for 2 weeks. It was a collaboration between the Electric Light Orchestra and Olivia Newton-John. It's called Xanadu.

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Now. The song from our big old Fab 500, that's Neil Diamond, Thank Lord for the Nighttime. I've not done that in ages. Talking about the nighttime, I have noticed it's starting to get, you know, twilighty a little bit earlier now. Not that much, it's still after 9 o'clock, but still getting twilighty a little bit earlier. Okay, 9:45 is the time this morning. I think we'll do a couple of songs and we'll reveal today's Upside Down, Inside Out, Bitty in the Middle. Did you want another blast of that in case you wanted to have a go? It was this morning. Problem is, there was an absolutely massive clue in the middle of that today, wasn't there? So I didn't kind of come out exactly hard to get, did it? There's an 80s one. It's not very often I do an 80s one on the morning show on a Saturday. But there we are. It's the Seekers off on a morning time ride.

Okay, that was today's Hinstrumental in the Middle. Morning, John and Marilyn. Yes, it was, of course, Toto's Rosanna. Kind of gave it away in the middle, didn't it? I'm trying not to do that next week. Will I be here next week? I'm trying to think. Oh, no, I might not be here next week. I've got a golf outing in Kent next Saturday. We'll have to see. Right. Who correctly got that this morning? Dave in Bristol. First off the button this morning, Dave in Bristol. Well done to you. Patricia in Munich got the answer correct today. Hope you heard your song earlier. Just looking at that one. That was just a personal one. Tony Ting with the correct answer. Well, it's on that one. Oh, that's a personal one. Lots of personal ones today. David and Trina came through with the correct answer today. And John and Marilyn, good morning, John and Marilyn. Hope Layla's doing okay today and nearly up to 100%. Yeah, it was Toto, Rosanna. Now, that is it from me today. I should be back tomorrow afternoon for some Just Great Songs on a Sunday. Sunday afternoon is a cardboard show. I started doing that show back in 2009-ish. And I had to give it up for a while. Well, I gave it up because I couldn't commit to doing it live all the time. And I gave it to Bondi, who unfortunately is no longer with us. Took it back again. Then Ray took it over. And unfortunately now Ray is no longer with us. So it's back to me as a cardboard show. Nobody else wants to take it on for some reason. But there we are. Okay. We will be back next week, hopefully. I'll be back in the mornings from 7 till 8 all week next week. But in the meantime, I'm going to play you our Upside Down Inside Out tune today. Thank you for joining in this morning. Thank you for bearing with me because I didn't actually get on the air till about 9 this morning due to a late one last night. Take care, have a great week, whatever you're up to, and I'll catch you soon here on the Big L. But here is today's Upside Down Inside Out. Danny's on the way. Man, Danny's waiting around the corner. He won't be long.

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Bonjour. 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Thanks to Simon, he's back tomorrow. The Love Affair and bringing on back the good times on Big Al International. It's time for the 60s and 70s Shuffle Show. It's Danny Van Damme live and lively from our studios in Antwerp, streaming by Central Hub in Frinton on Sea. Cloudy day over here. Nice temperatures, 24 centigrade. Some sunshine from time to time. 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It's your chance. 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The Flower Pot Man next, and let's go to San Francisco. Welcome to the show.

0: Flower Foot Men, 1967. Let's go to San Francisco. Good morning. For John and Tom and Linda and Nico in Antwerp, Katerina in Maine and in Sylvia in Amsterdam, and Nita in Epsom, Leo in Austin, John Hatch and Corey in Lancashire, Colin in Yorkshire. Your song's on the way. Also, good morning, Patricia Lukic in Munich in Germany. Yours are on the way as well. Lyric line competition number one for today. It's a hard world to get a break in. What's the song who sings it? You think you know the answer? 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It's a hard world to get a break in. What's the song? Who sings it?
1: Big Gal.
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0: 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And what is life? 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

0: Tennessee Sea and Rubber Bullets. Load up. And good morning, Tony Ting and Harrow in Middlesex. And good morning to Roger and Tony in the sunny load London. Load up, we're rubber bullets. And Patricia in Munich.
1: Is it really such a crime for a guy to spend?
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0: Oh, there's an electrician. Just what I want. What's their number? 01227 39. Ah! Missed it.
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9: On Saturday morning on the dot, the sun was up, but Fred was not. He found his kids had scoffed a lot. They'd eaten all the cornflakes. Well, you can't blame them, really. Kellogg's Sunshine Cornflakes are so good to eat that all the family love them, and so easy to serve. Just add milk and sugar, and you've got Britain's most popular sunshine breakfast. But all Fred got was an empty bowl.
10: "Who's eaten all the cornflakes?" he said. But his wife said, "Come on, it's Saturday. You can do the washing up. I'm off to the shops." And Fred said, "Well, while you're at it, for goodness sake, buy another packet of Kellogg's cornflakes."
11: Jones and Sons, I-Class Family Grocers, here.
12: Hello, darling. Look, I'm having a wine and sandwich party. Can you send me some bread?
11: Certainly, madam. Yes, you'll be wanting mother's brine. Yeah, very tasty bread. A loaf of good food makes lovely sandwiches.
12: Oh, now, sweetheart, I want this party to be a real swinger. Will mother's pride go with caviar and champagne?
11: Mother's pride goes with everything, madam. It's really special.
12: Oh.
11: Stands out from other breads like, a diamond in a bag of nuts.
12: Diamonds? Darling, why didn't you say so? I'll take all the diamonds. I mean, loaves you've got.
13: Coffee debt. Supra debt. Supra koffie van Vanille, de lekkerste die er is.
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Sound in Copacabana. Some of us just came into the competition we are playing, the first lyric line competition of the day. It's a hard world to get a break in. We are looking for a 60 song by a British band. It's not the Rolling Stones and not the Bee Gees we are looking for. If you think you know the answer to this one, you can send me an email, studio@miguelradio.co.uk. That's the way to do it. Or you can call me on 0155-808-113. One requested by Roger and Tony in London now. It's the Walker Brothers and the sun ain't gonna shine anymore.

Rock and Rivers and the Sun ain't gonna shine anymore. Birthday's on the 18th of July. There's quite a few. Brian Holden. From Shirley Driscoll, Brian Holden and the Trinity. Dion DiMucci from Dion and the Belmonts, Martha Reeves from Martha Reeves and the Vandellas, Cesar Zuiderwijk, who was in Living Blues and also in the Golden Earring, of course. Who else we got here? We got Sarah J. Hawkins celebrating her birthday today. And there's more. Take My Paper, Bobby Sherman celebrating his birthday. Also Robin McDonald from Billy J. Kramer and the Dakotas. Danny McCulloch from The Animals. Tim Lynch from the Flaming Groovies, and also Phil Harris from Ace. Here's Shirley Driscoll, Brian Ogwin, the Trinity, and the Road to Cairo.

wonderful Big Island International. We are broadcasting worldwide, 24 hours a day, 7 days a week, live on Lively. Always playing the very best music of the 50s, 60s, 70s and 80s. That's not only the big hits, also otherwise and also album tracks is all here for you. Julie Driscoll, Brian Noble and the Trinity and the Road to Cairo. Just take part of the first Lyric Line competition. It's a hard world to get a break in. 60 song British band, not the Rolling Stones, not the Bee Gees. Studio mbgoradio.co.uk. Calls 0125-588-113. And the Golden Earring next. And Buddy Joe.

0: Golden Earring and Buddy Joe. Some Motown gold on the way next. Arthur Reeves and the Vandellas. And bless you, bless me. Also, good morning, Albert in Markham in Friesland.
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movies and shake some action. To 11 on the Big L, then to midday in Central Europe. Now listen to the 60s and 70s shuffle show. Now closing down lyric line number one. It's a hard world to get a break in. We'll be looking for the animals, and it's my life. Correct answers: John and Tom and Linda, Nico in Antwerp, Sylvia in Amsterdam, Leo in Ostend, Katharina in Maiden, Tony Ting in Harrow in Middlesex, Colin Harker in Yorkshire, Patricia Lukic in Munich in Germany, Pete in Coventry, and Albert in Markham in Friesland. Let's do another one, second one for today. There's nothing you can do that can be done. What's that song? You know the answer? Then send an email to studio@bigalradio.co.uk or call me on 01255-828-113. So, there's nothing you can do that can be done.

0: Miles and It's My Life. Good morning, Pete in Coventry. Now, Cat was lucky. Well done.
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0: Lennon and McCartney song by the hitful Billy J. Kramer and the Dakotas in 1963. I'll keep you satisfied. Good morning, this is Wonderful Big Al International, and the time is 11 o'clock. It's midday in Central Europe.
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Phil Payne, the second Lyric Line competition, 60 song British band. There's nothing you can do that can't be done. What's the song who sings it? 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Harper's Bazaar. And the biggest night of her life.

Harper's Bazaar. And here's Elton John and Tiny Dancer. Good morning, how are you doing? This is Miguel International and the 60s and 70s Shuffle Show.

Elton John's masterpiece, Tiny Dancer. And in South Africa, we're commemorating the great Nelson Mandela. Shall we do one by Bob Marley and the Wailers? Steer It Up.

Bob Marley and the Wailers and Steer It Up. Last chance to take part of Lyric Line number 2. There's Nothing You Can Do That Can't Be Done. 60 song, British band, famous band, very famous band. Studio at miguelradio.co.uk or call me on 01255 808113. And on the way, the cat's after some messages.

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The Cats from 1968, and Times Were When. We are closing down Lyric Line number 2. There's nothing you can do that can't be done. We were looking for the Beatles, of course, and All You Need Is Love. Correct answers: John and Tom and Linda and Nico in Antwerp, Sylvia in Amsterdam and Leo and Austin, Katerina in Maine and Tony Ting in Harrow in Middlesex, Albert in Markham in Friesland, Colin Harker in Yorkshire, Pete in Coventry and Patricia Lukic in Munich. Let's do another one. Third and last one for today goes like this. Take me on a trip upon your magic swirling ship. Take me on a trip upon your magic swirling ship. What's that one? studio@miguelradio.co.uk if you got the answer, or studio, or call me on 01255 888 113.

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All we need is love. Big old song, big old international. Love is all we need.

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Song Ancestor, lyric line number 3 we are playing. 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Sylvia in Amsterdam. I've got you, Boudewijn de Groot, and I'm

Boudewijn de Groot. En dit ben ik. This day in history, what happened on the 18th of July 1953? Elvis Presley made his first recording at the Sun Studios, My Happiness, and Where the Heartaches Begin. In 1970, Arthur Brown is arrested for stripping on stage in Palermo in Sicily.

Rolling Stones on Star Star. All the way, John Mayall and the Blues Breakers and Mr. James. Tribute to Elmore James.

Sean Mayall and the Blues Breakers and Mr. James, nearly the end of the show. Hope you did enjoy the music the past 2 hours here on wonderful Big L International. Lyric line number 3. Take me on a trip upon your magic smelling ship. We were looking for the birds of Bob Dylan and Mr. Tambourine Man. Correct answers, John and Tom and Linda and Nico in Antwerp and Sylvia in Amsterdam. Henk in Rotterdam, Scotty Wright and Leo in Ostend. Katerina in Menden with a correct answer, Patricia Lukic in Munich, Albert in Mackham in Friesland, Tony Ting in Harrow in Middlesex and Colin Harker in Yorkshire. Thanks for the emails, for taking part of the competitions and for listening to the show. There's another 60s and 70s shuffle show next Saturday here on the Big L, and I'll be back here this evening as well. That's between 6 and 7, between 7 and 8 Central European time. For the Big L Top 20 Offshore Chart Show, we will do the Radio Veronica Top 20 from the 25th of July 1970. Also, we'll be back on Monday afternoon for the Lunchtime Shuffle Show between 12 and 2. That's between 1 and 3 Central European time. Enjoy the rest of your day. Enjoy your weekend. Love and peace to all of you. And I'll see you this evening or otherwise on Monday afternoon for another show. Here's the Buds. Closing procedures out for today with Mr. Tambourine Man.

0: Oh, there's an electrician. Just what I want. What's their number? 01227 39.
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This week's Big L International Road Roller comes from Joe T. Vanelli and the OJs. Jump aboard the love train.

Thank you and good afternoon. How are you this afternoon? I hope you're well and I hope you're feeling good. Welcome to the best time of the week. Julian Bright here, bursting with enthusiasm, always ready to entertain you each and every Saturday. We're here till 5.

Can you believe we're halfway through the year? Over halfway through the year already. The time flying by. Hope you're having a good Saturday and hope you can stick around for the next just under 3 hours. We'll make your Saturday afternoon that much better. Going to prove that to you. Good afternoon. It's Big Al International.

each and every Saturday, playing great songs on the radio, hopefully making your day that much better. That's what it's all about. That's what we're all about at Big Al International. We like to make your day that much better. Hope your Saturday is going well. And what have we got in store for you this afternoon? Loads of stuff, all the things. The widest selection of music you will ever find on the radio. More coming your way between now and 5 o'clock this afternoon. Stick around, it's Big Al International.

Jackson as an AI person. Details on that. What's the word most loved by people in the UK? Coming up later. I will also talk to you about robots. We'll talk to you about boring jobs. Pleasures for your animals. And no more Vindaloo. Well, none of the effects of after Vindaloo, if you know what I mean. Tell you more about that later. And the usual features we have in store for you on the way. Saturday afternoon, this is Big L International.

Oh, we're playing some good songs today. I think if I wasn't here, I'd actually be listening to the radio myself. Saturday afternoon, Julian Bright's a Big Al International. It's a pleasure to have your company today. As always, the big question of the day. I might do two today, actually. Might do. And the Golden Classics and more are coming up.

0: think that they look like somebody famous? Have you spotted anybody that you think that might be just like a little bit of a famous lookalike? Now, they're talking about Vanessa Feltz and Meghan Trainor looking alike. Are they looking like lookalikes? Quite possibly. Other people is Florence and the Machine, the lady from Florence and the Machine, and what's her name? Janet Street Porter. Have you got or do you know anybody that looks like anybody famous? My girlfriend looks a little bit like the singer Pink. Do you know anybody that looks like somebody famous? If you do, share your thoughts with us this afternoon. I thought we'd play a little game of lookalikes today.
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2: 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Just what I want. What's their number? 01227 39. Oh, missed it.
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Gotta play some Pinker now. I've said what I've said. We got home the other night, and we got in about 2 o'clock in the morning. Don't know if you've ever been in one of those situations. Well, maybe we'll come in. Maybe I'll have a cup of tea because I'm the driver, and she'll have a large wine, which is a normal thing. And you get talking about stuff, and you start talking about music because we're both into music. And you think of a singer. Now, my girlfriend's a very good singer, and she can sing Sienna Spiro songs, who I'd never really heard of until, which I should have known of, until she played me one of the songs, and I thought, that song's brilliant, you sing it so well. And this is Sienna Spiro's new song. It's called Material Lover. So I just thought, this afternoon, after hearing this last night, play it for you today.

0: Sexy and Aspiro material lover. New music. Big Al International. But it's kind of got an old sound to it. You could think if you possibly just close your eyes and imagine it was the 1950s, and that lady's voice, I think, would still kind of fit in there. Great voice. Right, speaking of oldies, let's do these.
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Big L International is on. Julia Bright in the afternoon. 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

Still sounding so good 50 years on, but do you remember the songs? Do you remember who sings them? Can you remember where you were, what you were doing when you first heard these songs? This kind of takes me back to my school days, early 1980s. But who sung the song? On the 233 Golden Classics.

Gloria, Laura Branigan. They named a chain of bars that I once worked at called Branigan's after that lady, I think. No, they didn't. They named the crisps after her. Laura Branigan's Gloria, David Bowie's Young Americans, and I'm Gonna Make You Mine from Lou Christie. This afternoon's 2:33 Golden Classics. Three more, 3:33 and 4:33 today. In the meantime.

You know, last year was the comeback year for Oasis, and everybody's going crazy talking about Oasis non-stop. What have you heard of Oasis this year? Probably not a lot. It's all gone quiet. Maybe they should go back out and tour. When they were touring, and they did their big tours last year, this was one of the bands that played alongside Oasis. Do you remember? Ocean Colour Scene. Saturday afternoon. This is Big Al International. Julian Bright here to entertain you right the way through till 5.

0: 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The songs that rock the planet coming up to take us up to 3 o'clock today.
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Stand by, it's a big show today between now and 5 o'clock. We will, of course, play the Golden Classics at 3.33, 4.33 today. Asking you the big question of the day. We're going to do two today, just to make you feel even more clever, even more intelligent. They're on the way. All the news you can use to take you through the afternoon. Everything you need to know to get you through your Saturday afternoon. Quite possibly some things that you don't need to know, but you'll feel far more intelligent for

Talking pleasures for your pets. Oh, ultimate pleasure for your pets. How a boring job can rack your memory, according to the news. News on robots coming up. What's the word that people most love in 2026? Any idea? If you could bring a relative back as AI, who would they be? What would they be? And if you've had a curry recently, a cure.

This is the month of the year when most people like to have peeping neighbours popping over your fence, checking out what you're doing in your garden, wondering whether you're going to go topless or anything like that. No, actually, this month is the month when most people are looking at other people's garden.

Why not make the most of it, eh? According to the news today, the average person in their lifetime will spend £39,000 on alcohol. 39 grand in your lifetime.

0: Say what we think, doesn't it? What are you thinking today? Big question of the day. Can you answer it this afternoon? I've got two for you today. So we do one now. We'll do another one in an hour. But I'll give you the answer to this one in about half an hour. Can you work out today's big question of the day? John's mother has three children. One is named April. One is named May. What is the third called? John's mother has three children. One is named April. One is named May. What's the name of the third? Any idea? Can you work it out? It's quite an easy one, I think. Can you work it out today? Text, WhatsApp, email, message via the radio station app, if you like. Or give me a call. 01638711177 is the phone number, live in the studio this afternoon. Big question of the day. First one of the day. John's mother has three children. One is named April. One is named May. What's the other one called? Can you work it out today?
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afternoon. We're here till 5 o'clock. Hope you're having a good Saturday wherever you are, whatever you're up to. This is interesting in the news today. Robots built to look like our dead loved ones will go on sale soon. They are called the PLEA2. It uses artificial intelligence and a camera to access the facial emotions and body movements of the person in front of it. This has been created in Croatia, by the way. The invention could also be used as a care robot for older people, according to the news today. Now, do you think this is a good thing or a bad thing? Is it going to upset you? Or is it going to be a good thing? They say it's going to affect people's emotions. And the next step is it to guide interaction with humans, for example. If it hears a baby cry, it might react. They're working on it now. Here's a question. If you could bring a famous person back or somebody in your life that's not around anymore, would you do it? We're not bringing them back to life, but we are certainly playing the classics today. And you know what? If the song wasn't that good, it still wouldn't be played on the radio 50 years later. Here comes this afternoon's 2:33 Golden Classics in the summer of 2026. Sunshine.

Where were you? What were you doing when you first heard these three brilliant songs? This afternoon's 3:33 Golden Classics are on as we open up your musical photo album. We take you back, way back into time. See if you remember these three songs on this afternoon's 3:33 Golden Classics.

remember those songs. I remember buying that song at the time, and Jane Wilden was a very attractive lady back in the day. She's on the cover, front cover of that song. Rush Hour, formerly with the Go-Go's, then went solo in the late 1980s. He's the greatest dancer, Sister Sledge. And a song I haven't heard for ages. I thought I'd play for you today because it's summertime. Sunshine Superman from Don O'Van on the 333 Golden Classics. We'll play three more in an hour.

Good afternoon. If you happen to be working today and you're in one of those jobs that's just driving you crazy and you just think, what am I doing? It's Saturday. I'm stuck in a boring job. They can apparently take a toll on the brain's ability to think and remember, so says the news today. There's an excuse to get out of working today. Researchers say a lack of stimulation and challenge in the workplace can lead to long-term memory loss, particularly in older workers. Dirty work when employees are supposed to use chemicals, mold, and that kind of thing lead to loud noise is known to affect the brain. So if you're stuck in a boring job today, I hope we're making your day that much better and stimulating and just sharing some musical loving with you this afternoon.

0: And today, big question of the day. We ask you this. John's mother has three children. One is named April, one is named May. What is the name of the third? John's mum has three children. One is named April, one is named May. What is the name of the third? It is. Can we just get a little fanfare in the studio here? John's mum has three children. One's named April, one's called May, the other one's called John.
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I know somebody that can sing that song very well, and she does it very well. And thank you for singing to me at night. Right, time for the halftime break song today. This is just brilliant. A little bit too late in the year, but hopefully we could play this song every day and it would just inspire the weather to change and bring us some sunshine.

Yeah! Saturday afternoon, hands up 5 o'clock today. What's the word that people make most? We're talking vindaloos. If you've had a curry and you're just feeling the after effects of a curry that maybe you had from last night, still there. News how to beat that coming up. And something great for your pets if you're a pet lover, a pet owner, and you want to make your pet smile and be happy in ways that you thought you could.

summertime, 2026, Saturday afternoon. Good afternoon. It's great to have your company today. Now, the word that's most loved by the majority of people, it came up unanimously in a recent survey. 171,476 people in the English language said their favourite word of the year is... Can I get a fanfare? Their favourite word in 2026 was the word cuddle.

Saturday afternoon, giving you all the news you need to get you through your Saturday, and probably some things that you don't need tonight. Ways to give a little bit of pleasure to your pets coming up, and how do we get the cure after a hot curry? Details on the way. Monday morning.

0: Saturday afternoon. Double dose of the big question of the day today. Just testing out how clever you're feeling today. Are you the most intelligent person listening to the radio? I'm doing two days for you. Two for you this afternoon, just for a change. Can you work this out? What is it? I can run but not walk. Wherever I go, thoughts follows close behind. I can run but not walk. Wherever I go, thoughts follows close behind. Any idea? It's the big question of the day. Can you work it out this afternoon? I can run but not walk. Wherever I go, thought follows close behind. I will give you around about half an hour. See if you can work out today's big question of the day.
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That's a rabbit, some fish, something a little bit more exotic. This is referring to dogs, apparently, because dog owners can now buy sex dolls for their humping hounds. Ah! oh, dear. I could say something to that, because in the house, we have a dog that has like a teddy bear. And around about 6:30 at night, for some reason, the dog decides it's going to jump on this teddy bear, and it's literally banging away at it. Oh, it looks so funny. Sex dolls for humping hounds is going to cost £250. Websites are flogging the fluffy dummies for randy male dogs. Apparently, they make cuddly toys look a little bit different. They are made to look like female dogs, and basically, they just fulfill the hopes and dreams of the male dog, something you might want to get for your dog.

0: Did you go out last night? Did you have a curry last night? Did you have a curry the other day? Are you having a curry today? This is the news, by the way, because sometimes if you have a curry and you feel a little bit gassy afterwards. A romantic Indian meal has always carried a whiff of danger, by the way. So says the chef that's created the first wind-free curry. Yes, this curry madras will ignite a flame in lovers' hearts, but not their bums. So says the news today. And got to look out for this. I think it's just a curry madras. It has different quantities of onions, garlic and chilli, whilst prime suspects are cut by half in the ingredients that they put in it. It's all about the ingredients and the taste and everything else, isn't it? Maybe it's the taste that you want and the rest of it, but not the aftermath of a curry.
1: Remember this golden classic.
0: Let's take you back, way back into time this afternoon. Let's play this afternoon's 4:33 Golden Classics. See if you remember these three songs. Who sings them? Can you remember what year they're from?

All the songs this afternoon on the 4:33 Golden Classics, just big time summer anthems as we take you back in time. Where were you? What were you doing when you first heard these songs this afternoon? On the 4:33 Golden Classics. Didn't think I was going to do that.

Summertime 2026. We've got some drinks in the studio today. I can't tell you what drinks we've got in the studio today, but I had to do the story about the curry a few minutes ago. So it's just kind of symbolic that what happened there then. Drinks in the studio. Anybody going to say hello? It's amazing when you have people in the studio, they're chatting, right? And you say, microphone's going on. When the red light's on, stop talking. Once the red light goes on, they stop talking and they kind of pretend that they're not actually here.

Don Henley, formerly of the Eagles, The Boys of Summer, one of the ultimate summer songs, I would say. On you, 4:33, Golden Classic, Silver Star from the Four Seasons. And baby, I need your loving Four Tops Magic Motown, the 4:33 Golden Classic. Stand by the answer on the big question. Have you worked it out? Answer's coming next today.

today. 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I can run but not walk. 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

0: Thank you so much for your company today. However you spend the rest of your Saturday, spend it in the company of this radio station. It gets better after 5 o'clock. Don't take my word for it. Keep listening. Have a great day. Thank you for being here today and being well. I will catch you back here next Saturday when I hopefully can speak a little bit better.
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3: Live from a darkened bunker outside of Atlanta, Georgia.

It's another one of those songs that has definitely stood the test of time. 1979, number one on both sides of the Atlantic for Gloria Gaynor. I Will Survive, of course. So a very good afternoon to you. I'm Rick Ainley, coming to you from the Big Old Studios just outside Atlanta. We're live again this hour, which is going to be great. We're going to have our usual competitions. We're going to beat the chime, the one-second-ish note wonder, as well as the power trio, and an hour of great music, and see if we can dig back some of those memories as well, like we always like to do.

3 Degrees. 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When Will I See You Again? I can imagine all the flared trousers, the big collars, the white jackets, the ball gowns. You're at a friend's party and you're dancing like you did in the 1970s. Oh, I'm having a little boogie in the studio.

0: We're going to go to the 50s for our competitions today, and I don't think you're going to find him that difficult. Big Ben will replace a word, a phrase, sometimes the song title, sometimes not. So what does Biggius Benius replace today?
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0: Oh, I can hear the sound of that grey matter and the dust being blown off it and go, well, I know that, I know that.

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0: Kerry Lewis and the Playboys and Shotgun and Miss Her. And before you eat that, we gave you Bye Bye Baby, which, of course, the Bay City Rollers took to huge success in the UK and put them on the map. But that was the Four Seasons, and they took it to number 12 in the American charts in 1965. Things you learn. And I just learned something as well on one of the answers. We've got a winner. Patricia from Munich, congratulations. Paul and Melanie, yes. Linda from Letchworth Garden City, on the nose. David and Trina, yes, you'd like a Caramac bar. Oh, I do like them. Can you still get them? Don't know. I haven't had one for years. John from Derbyshire, no. You can hear it again in a minute and see if you get it. Steve and Jenny, very good afternoon to you. Yes, you're spot on. And Howard from Loughton, you would like a Peppermint Aero. And the cool thing is, I can get Peppermint Aeros here in the Little British section of my supermarket. I can get three versions of Aero. The chocolate one, the peppermint one, and there's one that's milk chocolate bubbles but dark chocolate shell.
1: Got myself a crying, talking, sleeping, walking.
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1: Fab 500. 1966, the Chiffons and Sweet Talking Guy. So congratulations to Patricia, Paul and Melanie, Linda, David and Trina, John from Derbyshire, got it right. I saw your email. Congratulations. Steve and Jenny and Howard, you can have peppermint arrows, caramel bars, or whatever you want. It was Living Doll. So if you

Said living, which is correct, but living. Yeah, actually, all of you said living and then living doll. So that was pretty cool. And it was Cliff Richard. And it wasn't Cliff Richard in the Shadows. They were credited as the Drifters at that point. They were called the Drifters. But I guess there were so many Drifters around because I played them a lot. So they became known as the Shadows. Congratulations, anyway.

There you go, 1959, Living Doll for Cliff Richard, did get to number one and was re-released with The Young Ones, remember those, in 1986. And that also got to number one, and The Young Ones being that comedy show that was kind of different, as I recall, and thoroughly enjoyed it. I remember that coming on the telly when I was about, I don't know, 18, 19. So yeah, good on that, congratulations. We'll do another 50s song in the next half of the show. So one of those weird things. Yesterday I had a little procedure done. You know, when you get to a certain age, you have to do it every few years, nothing big, but you know what I'm talking about without giving too much away. And they knock you out. Over here they do anyway. I don't know if they do that in England. But anyway, so when I came round, after whatever, how long it took, you're a little bit loopy. And for some reason, I really started to think very heavily on fish and chips and chippies. And of course, pining for fish and chips. Well, you haven't eaten for like 24, 36 hours. And you've been on, you know, clear liquid diets, which suck. And I really wanted fish and chips. So I'm going to give you a little challenge. And you can give me what you think or your comments when you take part in the competition in the second half of the show. But when you go to the chippy, what's one of the favourite things that you order? And I know it varies across the country. I used to like Spam fritters and scraps and mushy peas. And there's all sorts of get. Every time I go back to Cleethorpes, I have to go down the seafront and get some fish and chips and sausage and batter and whatnot. I'd love to hear from you when we do the competition. All right, time now for our power trio. Three great voices, a bit of a mixed voice, tight harmonies, a bit of Kathy Kirby and a little bit of Petula Clark, singing a well-known tune. And this was released before the well-known song, using the same music. You'll recognise the music when you hear it.

0: Petula Clark did take that into the top 40 in the UK in 1963. And of course, you recognize the tune to I Will Follow Him. And the whole music was written by Paul Marriott. Petula had it first. And then, of course, Little Peggy March. Is that correct? You know, now you're making me think. Oh, dee do, 1963 as well. And that was September. And it was, oh, where are we? March in the UK. Let's have a think about this. Get me going now. Or was it all at the same time? In my big book of doodaddies. They probably released around the same time. Lionel Bart, by the way, did write the Living Doll song. Because it was for a film that Cliff Richard was doing. Didn't want to do it, but they redid it a little bit more country. And I was going to talk about that, but I started to waffle on about fish and chips. So have a think about that. Talking of waffle, the first meal I had yesterday was, we have a chain in the South America called Waffle House. I kid you not, they're all over the South. And they are open 24 hours a day. They're kind of like the old Little Chefs, but they're 24 hours a day. And remember when we used to go out to the pub, we'd end up at a fish and chip shop or an Indian restaurant. Well, over here, it's common to end up at a Waffle House at 2 or 3 o'clock in the morning, particularly in the South, if you're younger. It's just the way it is. And I think there's a national sport in parts of Georgia where holding up a Waffle House at 3 in the morning seems to be the good thing. Only the difference is you might find the waitress is packing heat.
1: Oh, a plumber's van. Ah, just what I need. What's the number? 0127384. Oh, missed it.
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0: Taking you all the way back to 1966, 60 years ago. Circle was the name of the group, spelled differently, C-Y-R-K-L-E, and the song was called Red Rubber Ball.
1: Here's how the contest works.
0: Well, this is about one-ish plus seconds. What do you think is it? I'm being generous today. Ooh. Don't forget, when you email your answer in or you voicemail your answer in, what is your favourite thing from the chippy? I'd love to hear from you on that one as well.
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0: And I thought I was going to play another song then. I was listening to your messages about whatever. All right, we got some winners at least.
1: We've got a winner.
0: Howard from Loughton, congratulations. You would like haddock chips and a pickled onion. You thought I played this a while ago. I had a quick look at my log, and I haven't played this song that's winning, that's going to be the competition, since 2021, believe it or not, according to my notes. I played the group a couple of other times, or the duo. Anyway, you would like it. Congratulations to David and Trina. You want chicken and mushroom pie and a pickled onion. Bit of a theme there. Linda from Letchworth Garden City, also correct. You like saveloys. Fish, you want cod. Chips, steak and kidney pie or whatever. Paul and Melanie also got it right. And you, Mrs. J always has mushy peas, which I hate. Oh, I love them. I had actually some last night. I can buy them over here. I had some last night with chicken strips and some French fries. Chips. And you like curry sauce and sausage in batter. Oh, yeah, I'm definitely with you on the curry sauce in batter. That was the longer version, which I think makes it more obvious. Would love to hear from you if you think you know the answer. And what's your favourite thing from the chippy?

I was driving around the other day and I heard the original of that, Randy and the Rainbows in the US charts, and Denise. And of course, Debbie Harry and Blondie made a hit out of it as Denise. So congratulations as well to Patricia from Munich. You also got that right. Last chance. Would love to hear from you. studio@biglradio.co.uk. I'll also tell you my favourite things from the chippy when I do come home. Quite a few. And I turn

1970, number one in the British charts. Top five for them in the US, Edison Lighthouse. And Love Grows Where My Rosemary Goes. Their second hit didn't do so well, unfortunately, called It's Up to You, Petula, and that was it. I'm sure there's some history or some stories behind that. Congratulations from John from Derbyshire. You also got it right. And then Steve and Jenny just popped in, and they want some cod and chips with mushy peas and curry sauce. Well, the answer was Wake Up Little Susie, Everly Brothers. And when I go home, this is my, what I try and eat if I'm over for a week. I like burgers in batter. You have to order those when you go in. Spam fritters. Sausage in batter. Do like those. Chicken and mushroom pies. Very fond of those. Mushy peas. Oh, yeah. Curry sauce. British chip shop curry sauce. Can't be beaten. And gravy. I do like a lot of the gravy you get in the chippies. One thing's interesting, because I came from Grimsby Cleethorpes, which Grimsby was a huge fishing port back in its day. You go into a chip shop there, fish and chips is haddock and chips. Everywhere else in the country, and I'm sure there's exceptions, it was cod and chips. So when I was living in the south, like Chelmsford or Cardiff or London, I would specifically have to ask for haddock when I went in. And usually when I got in line or in the queue.

the British charts, but it got to number one in the American charts for the Everly Brothers in 1957. All this talk of fish and chips and sausage and batter and Spam fritters and mushy peas is starting to make me incredibly hungry, because of course it's my lunchtime and it's your tea time.

0: Definitely the distinctive Palin Twin sound, isn't it? Seeing Where the Strings of My Heart must have been an album track. If there's anyone that would know the story of Edison Lighthouse and what was going on, it would be Howard. And of course he did, and he let me know. And you could tell there was something, could have a big hit and then a bit of a, not so much, and then that's it. They were a group of session singers. And Tony Burrows, apparently, was the name. He was the lead singer on the first one. It was somebody else on the second. But they weren't a gigging band. They were just session singers. So, okay. Enough to pay the gas bill, probably, for a while and get some more lumps of coal in. All right, let's dig. This is one of my favourite one-hit-ish note wonders, anyway.
1: It's another wonderful weekend.
2: Another forgotten song from the Vinyl Graveyard.

That one was taken from vinyl. Peter Shelley, Love Me, Love My Dog. Well, Peter actually was very successful and ran the Magnet label, apparently. And he was the original Alvin Stardust on My Cuckoo. And when the song took off, he didn't want to get too involved with it. And so Shane Fenton came in and took over as Alvin Stardust. The Things You Learn. And the second Edison Lighthouse song was a singer called Paul... I've written it down wrong. I was going to say Viagra, but I don't... It is. That'd be a bit ridiculous. Anyway, we're running out of time. We got to go. Thank you very much. Hopefully you've learned some stuff. You had some fuss and some memories and fish and chips and whatnot.

tuned into Wonderful Big L International. It's time again for the Big L Top 10 Trash Short Chart Show with Danny Van Dam. 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On 18, Nino Ferrer and Agatha. On 17, Barry Gibb, I'll Kiss Your Memory. On 16, Krabby Ableton and Go Back. And on 15, Christian, Yellow River. All on the way for you. Welcome to the show.

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Christian 15, Yellow River 14, the George Baker Selection, Midnight on 13, the Beatles, The Long and Winding Road on 12, the Dizzy Men's Band, Ticket 2, 11, Let Us Pray Together, Sandra and Andres, and on 10, Crosby, Stills, Nash and Young, and Teach Your Children.

Yes. Number 10 on the radio, Veronica Top 20 from the 25th of July 1970. Crosby, Stills, Nash & Young and Teach Your Children. On 9, The Free and All Right Now. On 8, Mr. Blow, Grooving with Mr. Blow. On 7, The Cats and Magical Mystery Morning. 6, The Shoes, Adios Corazon. And on 5, The Golden Earring and Back Home. All on the way.

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On 4, Shocking Blue, Never Marry a Railroad Man. On 3, Cat Stevens, Lady Dar Benville. And on 2, Roger Whittaker, I Don't Believe in If Anymore.

120, Richard Barnes and Take to the Mountains. 19, Siska Peters and the Meiden van de Kermis. On 18, Nino Ferrer and Agatha. On 17, Barry Gibb, I'll Kiss Your Memory. 16, Krabby Appleton, Go Back. And on 15, Christian, Yellow River. On 14, the George Baker Selection, Midnight. And 13 were the Beatles in The Long and Winding Road. On 12, the Dizzy Men's Band, Ticket 2. 11, Sandra and Andres and Let Us Pray Together. On 10, Crosby, Stills, Nash and Young and Teach Your Children. 9, The Free, All Right Now. And on 8, Mr. Blow, Grooving with Mr. Blow. 7, The Cats and Magical Mystery Morning. On 6, The Shoes and Adios Corazon. On 5, The Golden Earring and Back Home. On 4, Shocking Blue, Never Marry a Railroad Man. On 3, Cat Stevens, Lady Darbenville. 2 was Roger Whittaker, I Don't Believe in If Anymore. And the number 1 on the 25th of July 1970 on Radio Veronica came from Mungo Jerry. And a song called In the Summertime. Next week we will do a wonderful Radio London Top 20. Hope to see you then. Thanks for joining me. And here's the number 1.

So back in 1967, the original crew on the Big L ship decided to come up with a chart for the summer. The top 100 songs they wanted in this summer chart. So tonight I'm going to play you some 17, possibly 18 records from that chart, which was to say 100 of the very best songs. So let's get started.

All of these tracks you're going to hear in the next hour come from 1967 and the Summer of Love chart, created by the original disc jockeys on Radio London. And kick it off there with Cream and Schwab, or I think it's called something like that. Anyway, here on Big L, because I'm doing this particular chart tonight, I won't be able to take any requests in the next hour, which I'm sure you understand that because this specific thing, I've got to stick to this tonight. So here's the Grateful Dead from 1967 and Cold Rain and Snow. Ideal for a summer of love, isn't it?

0: yeah.
1: Jeff Beck, here we go with Rock My Plimp. Say it again. Plimsoll from a 1967 Summer of Love chart. So 1967, we had, say, some fantastic records in the particular chart, and I sort of like went through it and just picked ones at random to play, and I picked this one especially because of one person, and it's called Grace Slick.

absolutely superb voice from Grace Slick. And that's Jefferson Airplane and Something to Love. Like I said before, all these songs are from the Summer of Love chart from 1967. We're going to take a few short messages and then come back with the Rolling Stones.

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We love you, they said back in 1967. They've been saying that ever since. And again, here they are, all in their 80s, and a new album that's, I believe it might even be number one in the album charts now. Mick Jagger, doesn't sound any different.

So you're listening to Big O Radio for this Saturday evening. It's Whisker sitting in for Paul DeVos, and I'm bringing you the hits, or some of the hits, I should say, from the Summer of Love chart from 1967. And that here's the next one. This is the Electric Prunes, and I had too much to dream last night.

Absolutely superb track from 67. That's the Action and Shadows and Reflections. If you just joined us, we are actually running through some of the tracks from the Summer of Love chart from 1967 here, as I sit in for Paul Voss, who seems to have got the housing problem sorted out. He's back in the Netherlands, just packing everything up, ready to move it to France. And then maybe, hopefully, in about 5 or 6 weeks' time, he'll be back here, rightly where he belongs, here, doing this job.

That's Cream and Sunshine of Your Love here on BL for this Saturday evening. Like I say, it's Whisker sitting in for Paul Voss, who hopes we'll be back in about 5 or 6 weeks' time. And then you may get some really, really classic stuff, because, as you know, Paul does a lot more studying of what he does than I have time to. So hopefully things will pick up a bit, because I bet you're getting sick of the sound of my voice. Even I get fed up with the sound of my voice. Here's a bit of Jimi Hendrix and Foxy Lady.

Go where you want to go. That's the fifth dimension here on Big Alan. Don't forget, I'm back tomorrow between the hours of 12 and 3, bringing you 3 hours of cracking stuff and some quizzes thrown in as well. So tomorrow it's going to be a little bit cooler, the weather. So, you know, hopefully we won't be sitting here in a bucket of sweat as it's running down my arms and legs and everywhere else in between. Anyway, we're back here with this, the Summer of Love chart is what we're doing this evening. And so far we've done 1, 2, 3, 4, 5, 6, 7, 8, 9, 10, 11 songs, and we've still got to try and get another half a dozen in, so best we get on with it.

0: So, happy smiling faces. Right here on the Big L Summer of Love chunk from 1967. And like I say, it's me in the chair sitting in for Paul again tonight. We'll have a few messages and then we'll be coming back with Denny Lane.
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1: Absolutely cracking tune. Denny Lane and Say You Don't Mind here as we're going through this here Summer of Love chart from 1967. And following Denny, well, we've got the Smallies.

I think it's the first time I ever heard phasing on a set of drums with this song. I did hear they were called the Small Faces because all of them were all about 5 foot tall. I could have joined him because I'm only 5 foot two. I'm only a little chappy myself, but they may have been small, but boy, they were big when it came to playing music.

So after Harper's Bazaar, we've got one more to go before we have to say goodnight. And I hand you over to Phil Troll for his Saturday Night Extravaganza. This is Keith and 98.6. And this has been the Summer of Love chart from 1967. Hope you enjoyed it. Thank you very much to John and to Otto for your kind words. I'll see you all tomorrow between the hours of 12 and 3. Have a great evening. Bye-bye.

0: And a very good evening to you. This is Phil T here. Thanks very much, Frank, for the past hour. And thanks very much for the covers that you've done for me. I'm not sure if you did last Saturday. I wasn't around, so I wasn't able to tell. But anyway, thanks anyway for all the covers that you've done in the past. And hopefully you'll do in the future. And hopefully Frank will be on tomorrow between 12 and 3 with some great music for you. So we've got about 12 advance requests, I think, tonight. And we'll be taking some more in the second hour of the show. We've got a Beat the Intro competition, which I'm about to play you. And if you've not done this before, there's no prizes, but we will mention your name if you enter the competition, and of course we'll let you know who got it right and who didn't. So do you know what this is? We want to know the name of the song and who it's by.
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0: So, we'll be giving the results around about 10 minutes before we go off the air this evening. And our first record then for John and Paulette. Only I'm playing the jingle and it's not coming out. I don't know why, but... 1953. Oh, that's it. We finally got there. A bit slow on the uptake. This is Here in My Heart. And this is Al Martino. Especially for John and Paulette.

0: So that's our first record for John and Paulette. Ron in Dulwich has got the competition right. Frank Wiskin also has got it right. So you've even got the name of the singer apart from the group there. But yep, you're absolutely right. Charles in Wanstead, sorry to hear you're back in hospital again. And you've got the competition right, but I haven't finished. I've got to listen to your message again because it was a bit too long to fit in between the records. But anyway, Charles, I hope you're well soon. And let's carry on with the next request after the ad block.
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0: Okay, my apologies if you heard the speech system. Forgot to switch it off, but it's off now anyway. Right, so that was our first request. The second request for John and Paulette, and I'd also like to dedicate this one to my daughter, who I've recently been in touch with after a very long time. So hi to you, Caroline, and let's dedicate this one to you as well. It's Neil Diamond with Sweet Caroline.
8: 1969.
0: Okay, so let's have a listen then, shall we?

0: So that's Neil Diamond with Sweet Caroline. We're back to 1969 for that one.
1: 1974.
0: So we're moving forward with our third request for John and Paulette.

0: to be.
1: So they'd like to hear Rock Me Gently, and it's Andy Kim. 1974. So, yes, Charles has got it right. And also Claire in Nottingham. Very good evening to you all.

0: Rock Me Gently. Okay, so far then, we've got Ron in Dulwich, Frank in Thetford, Charles in... I'm not quite sure. I think you're in Whips Cross Hospital, if I remember rightly, you saying. Claire in Nottingham. Who else have we got? Arthur in Bexley Heath. And John in Derbyshire. And everybody's got it absolutely right. And Otto has come in with a request, which we'll try and find for you in the second half. And Otto would like to hear the competition again.
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0: So we'll be giving the competition results around about 10 minutes before we go off the air to make way for Mike Marek's Rock and Roll Saturday. So, time for a celebration now. This is the last request for John and Paulette for today. Nice to chat with you a little bit earlier on. So, this is from 1980, and let's play it for you. So, one up, get up and dance. To Cool and the Gang.

0: Okay, we're trying to catch up with all the messages here. Claire in Nottingham's got it right, as I said. Arthur in Bexley Heath. John in Derbyshire. Patricia in Munich, and I've made a note of your requests. And also, hi to a new listener, to me anyway, Christine. I seem to recognise your voice from somewhere, Christine, but I'm not quite sure who you are. But anyway, Christine would like a record for Phil, so we'll be playing that in the second part of the programme. So let's do the competition again then.
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0: So let's say hi now to Sherry over there in Trinidad, and she would like to hear I Am a Rock by Simon and Garfunkel. And last week, Tyra and I, we went to see a tribute to Simon and Garfunkel at the Dominion Theatre, and it was great. We really loved it. It was the music was live. Not quite sure whether the singing was kind of an AI thing, but it did sound good anyway. So next week, next Tuesday, we're going to see a tribute to the Drifters. And I believe one of the members of the current band was working with Ben E. King for over 10 years. So although they're not the originals, I'm sure it will sound good. I've heard good results from quite a few people. So Tara and I, we're looking forward to that. And Tara, I'm looking forward to seeing you again on Tuesday. And I hope you enjoy your request tonight. So here we are then. Let's bring back the memories then of last week when we was at the Dominion. I Am a Rock. Let's play this one for Sherry.
13: 1966.
0: Great record.

Yeah, so that was especially for Sherry, and I just had another message coming from Christine. Christine B. Yes, I do remember you very well on NTE, and I thought I recognised your voice straight away, actually. But anyway, lovely to be in touch with you again there, Christine, over there in Oxford. And yeah, I certainly recognise your voice. That's absolutely wonderful. So let's say hi now to Anil over there in Trinidad as well. And Anil, he'd like to hear a song from Bob Marley. So why not? Indeed.

0: Nice bit of reggae there for Anil in Trinidad. And, yeah, great to hear from you, Chris alias Padgett. Wow, I knew I recognised your voice as soon as I heard you. Anyway, great to be in touch with you again. And it's Big L Radio International, Phil T here. And I'm on the air every Saturday evening from 8pm until 10. Also, I've got two other shows. Monday, it's all Motown for an hour from 9pm until 10. And normally, I do the Drive Time show on Wednesdays from 4pm until 6. But Tara and I will be in London, and we'll be going to Bromley to see the Drifters. So I won't be able to do the show next Wednesday. But Gary Jackson has very kindly offered to sit in for me. Right, competition again, and let's play it for you.
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0: Okay, so let's get back to the competition. We said hi to Arthur, didn't we? Hi to John in Derbyshire. Patricia in Munich has also got it right. Christine B in Oxford has got it. And John M in Paulette. John N, get it right in a minute. John M and Paulette, yes, they've got it right. And Christine, actually, I'm not sure if you entered the competition. But anyway, I've got your request, which we'll be playing for you and Phil a bit later on. Okay, so next record then. This is especially for the love of my life, Tara, who's over in Greenwich at the moment, but looking forward to seeing you on Tuesday.

0: So especially for Tara, that one. That was Toby Gray. And one entitled Drift Away. Got another one for you in a moment, Tara. But before that, we're going to do the competition again. We've got 8 correct competition entries. And Christine B, I wonder if you know what this is.
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0: So another one for Tara after these.
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So that was the Beatles. Here Comes the Sun, especially for Tara. And missing you lots, Tara. Look forward to seeing you on Tuesday. Right, so Christine B has come back with the correct competition answer. Well done, Christine. Patricia in Munich, yes, you've also got it. John in Derbyshire as well. So we've got quite a lot of entries tonight. Who else have we got here? Let's have a look. John and Paulette, we said hi to you. I hope you enjoyed your requests. And then Otto in the Czech Republic's come in now with the correct answer as well. So, yeah, we've got about 10 correct answers now, so that's not bad going, is it? So let's say hi now to Ron in Dulwich, who'd like to hear Edgar Winter Band with Frankenstein.

0: Yeah, great record there from Edgar Winter Band. That was Frankenstein. I suppose you could say, Ron, it's a monster hit, you know, because it's Frankenstein. It's got to be a monster hit, hasn't it, you see? Right, so let's play that competition again, see if a few more people can get it. We've got 10 correct entries so far.
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0: We've got three more advance requests in this hour of the show, but if you'd like to have a request in the second hour of the show, you can email that in to studio@biglradio.co.uk or studio@biglradio.co.uk, and we'll try and see if we can slot it in for you. Well, Ron would like to hear Armed and Extremely Dangerous.
2: 1973.
0: And that's his first choice. And it's also first choice to sing it. So watch out. He's armed and extremely dangerous.

0: that was especially for Ron in Dulwich, who's got the competition right.
1: 1970.
0: And Bernie in Purley would like to hear this one from Cilla Black. It's called Child of Mine.

Well, the times, they are a-changing. Well, they have for me since I met Tara. I've had a ball, and so happy to be with you, Tara. And Tara would like to hear this one as well. So let's play The Times, They Are a-changing from Bob Dylan.

Welcome back to part two of the show. Phil T here. I'm here for another hour. So if you've just joined us, where have you been? I've been playing some great music for the last hour, and we got lots of more good ones to come, along with your requests. If you want to email those in to me right now at the studio here, or you can telephone in on the answer phone and leave your message. 1965. So right about this time, we play an instrumental. This one was the theme tune from Stevie Merrick, who was a DJ on Radio Caroline and also on Radio North Sea International. It's Billy Preston with a tune called Billy's Bag.

That's Billy Preston, a very talented artist, brilliant keyboard player and singer, featuring the Hammond organ with the Leslie Tone Cabinet speaker. Oh, wonderful stuff. Bringing back some memories of Radio Caroline and Radio North Sea International.

0: Right, so that was especially for Tara over there in Greenwich. Do hope you enjoyed that. I know you love Elvis. Right, so what have we got next then? We got the trailers, commercials, and we'll be back with you with another great record.
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2: 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So that's this Sunday, 6pm till 8pm. I hope you can join me. 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
0: We got the Allisons now for you. When they come on. Oh, why is it not playing? This one's called Are You Sure? 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
1: Big Al International.

That's the title for the good times, Perry Como. And we've got a request now for Arthur in Bexley Heath, who would like to hear All By Myself from Eric Carmen. Great choice.

Okay, so coming up after me, we've got Mike Marwick's Rock and Roll Saturday up until the midnight hour. Starting tomorrow at 8 o'clock, we've got Gary Jackson with a live show. 10 o'clock, not sure what's happening. Someone will be sitting in for Steve and Susie, I'm sure. At 12 o'clock, as far as I know, I think Frank is doing the lunchtime show. Simon's up at 3 o'clock till 6. Then it's Keith Mardell from 6 till 8. 8 till 9, I think it's the happy show. 9 till midnight is Flip Miller. So that's what's coming up for you for the rest of today and tomorrow. No need to go away anywhere. We've got great music 24/7 here on Big L Radio International. So we're going to play a record now for Otto in the Czech Republic. And he'd like to hear a bit of Elvis. 1970. This one's Kentucky Rain.

Okay, we've got loads of requests coming in at the moment. The next one we're going to play then, this one is Whatever You Want from Status Quo, especially for Patricia.

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11: On a warm summer's evening, on a train bound for nowhere, I met up with a gambler. We were both too tired to sleep, so we took turns of staring

That was especially for Patricia in Munich. And let's say hi to Christine B, who'd like a record for Phil. And it's called I Love You from Cliff Richards. Oh, that's sweet. 1960. Enjoy.

Yeah, from Christine to Phil, and that's one entitled I Love You. 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And do you know what this is? We want the title and who it's by, please.

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Sarah from Starship. Let's say hi next to Cousin Margaret over there in Hadley. Hi to you and Ken. Hope you're both okay. And Margaret would like to hear Donna from Richie Valance.

So Tara says she'd like to hear our song. Well, of course, our song is Unchained Melody, because that's one of the first records that we ever danced to. Whoa.

Okay, so competition then. We started off with Ron in Dulwich. Everybody got it right, by the way. Then we had Frank Wiskin in Thetford. Charles in Whips Cross Hospital at the moment. I hope you get better, Charles, soon. Claire in Nottingham. Arthur in Bexley Heath. John in Derbyshire. Patricia in Munich. Christine in Oxford. John and Paulette over there. Forget where you live at home. Where you live, Paulette. I'm sure you know anyway. Then we had Otto in the Czech Republic who got it right. So, did you know what it was? Okay, it was Genesis. Featuring Phil Collins, and that's all.

That's Genesis. That was our competition for tonight. And we'll have another competition to beat the intro on Monday from 9 p.m. until 10. That's the Motown Request Show. So if you like Motown, be sure to tune into that one and tell your friends as well if they like Motown.

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2: So it's time for me to get out of here and make way for Mike Marwick. This is Apache we're going to go out with today from The Shadows. If you'd like to contact me directly, it's phil@bigl.co.uk. That's P-H-I-L, only one L in Phil. phil@bigl.co.uk. So, till Monday, hope you can tune in then at 9 o'clock. It's me saying bye for now. Keep listening to the best station in the whole of the universe. It's Big L Radio International. 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

today in the mood for some football and some rock and roll. Welcome to Rock and Roll Saturday with me, Mike Murray. 2 hours of a whole mix of it. Song there, which was originally recorded by the Ronettes back in the early 60s, I think it was 63, and the version we played there from 1980 by the Ramones, a song called Baby I Love You. And before that, it was the Everly Brothers and the song called Bye Bye Love, which also, of course, was another song recorded by other people, including Simon and Garfunkel on the fabulous album Bridge Over Troubled Water, didn't they? Welcome to Rock and Roll Saturday. Here's another song which was recorded 10 years later by Blondie, but here's the original version from the 60s and Randy and the Rainbow.

0: Robertson from his early rock and roll years. A song called Domino. Before that, the Chiffons, He's So Fine, started off that trio of rock and roll goodies here on Rock and Roll Saturday with Randy and the Rainbows and the song called Denise. Now then, for all you King Bees out there, here comes another.
1: Well, I'm a king.

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The song called Who Do You Love, first there by Ronnie Hawkins and the Hawks. It was also a good one in the 70s. Who was it that did it in the 70s? It was on Vertigo, I remember that one. Juicy Lucy, that's the answer to that one. Rock and Roll Saturday. Let

0: Such a fresh sound for Nicky Man back in 1962 from Ruby and the Romantics.
1: All day will come.
0: And celebrating the arrival of summer, this is Jerry Keller.

songs back to back. Jerry Keller's 1958 hit, Here Comes Summer. Dave Edmunds' Rock Pile, 1970, I Hear You Knocking. Saying hi to a couple of listeners, Martina Tone, Shock, listening in France, I think, tonight. Welcome to the programme. Also to Tommy and Sarah in Cumbernauld. Let's see if I can find the one you suggest. Who else is out there? Let me know via the Facebook page. This is Darlene Love.

Johnny Be Good. Putting in quite a sort of Chuck Berry-ish kind of mood tonight. I might play another one from him in our number two. In fact, I definitely will. Before that, it was Darlene Love and Stumble and Fall. Now then, I'd like to make sure everybody's listening to the lyrics and the songs. Quick test here. Make sure you are ears pressed up to the radio. And then you know all the words in this song.

all comes true, man. Wow, that's something else. Look at him. What's all this?

Eddie Cochran, Something Else. And before that, it definitely was Something Else from the Beatles. From back in the days when they used to record all their 45s, or lots of their 45s, in multiple languages. One called Come Give Me Dine a Hand, otherwise known as I Want to Hold Your Hand. Anyway, I'm sure you knew all the lyrics in both German and English. Welcome to All Saturday on a Saturday night. 2 hours of it. If you want to get in touch, ways to get suggestions on there. You can either come in via the Facebook page, which is Rock and Roll Saturday, Rock apostrophe N, apostrophe Roll Saturday, or you can email the program during the week if you want to, at Rock and Roll Saturday, all one word, Rock and Roll Saturday at gmail.com. Now then, going to the turntable, and also back to the 60s, back in the days when just about every week you had at least one new dance being released. Here's one that was released in 1965 from Jackie Lee. If you like ducks, this one's for you.

our soul without rock and roll. The Four Tops, I Can't Help Myself. And Jackie Lee the Duck from 1965, a great single hit in the States, but not in the UK, sadly.

for ages. It's a fabulous song from the mid-50s, I think it was. The Eldorados and the song called Bim Bam Boom. Before that, Jerry Lee Lewis and one of about half a dozen versions of the song called It'll Be Me. And before that, from the film American Graffiti, or it was featured in that film anyway, was of course Buddy Holly and the Crickets and the song called That'll Be the Day.

I used to play that by Clyde McFatter, but I thought I'd go back to 1957 and the version by Thurston Harris and the Sharps. I have to just check it. Yeah, Thurston Harris and the Sharps, released in back in a Vogue label back in 1957. The song called Little Pretty Pretty One. Before that, it was Jerry Lee Lewis and, no, it was the Eldorados. I've already told you that, haven't I? Now then, bit of sunshine.

good album called Where It's At, Soul in the Midnight Hour. John Covey, an excellent song, Seesaw. And the band before that, the Rivieras, they actually came from Indiana, which I suspect is not a release, or California, but it's good anyway. It featured a song that featured in the film Good Morning Vietnam, the song called California Sun.

0: with the great name of Roscoe Gordon and the song called Just a Little Bit. 1 hour down on Rock and Roll Saturday already.
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0: 1 hour still to come. Flashback.

Bullet Trains. We love them. Especially when they're rock and roll. It's a guy called Tar Heel Slim. Say hi to another couple of listeners coming on board. Paul Clark, good to hear from you. Also Martina Tonchok in France. And also to Tony Press. I think I've already said hi to Martina Tonchok. Never mind. Greetings another time. Tony Press as well in Bristol. Good to hear from you. I'm glad to know you are still listening to Rock and Roll Saturday. Lots of people coming in tonight. It's great. Spread the word. Rock and roll is still alive on the radio. Now, how about this one from the Box Top 7? Played it for quite some time.

the BBC back in the mid-60s for being a bit overly commercial. Don't know if it actually sold many Honda 50s. Written by the Beach Boys, of course, and sung there by the group called the Hondells. The song called Little Honda. Now then, here's one from Jet Harris and Tony Meehan. It's called Foot Stomp.

definitely one of my contenders for one of the all-time great songs. The Drifters, Save the Last, Dance for Me. Just never get tired of hearing it on the radio. What a fabulous song. Rock and Roll Saturday. I mentioned in hour number one, I thought it felt a bit Chuck Berry. Thought we'd play another track by Chuck Berry. Well, we're going to play another one by Chuck Berry. But first of all, we're going to play one of his songs. A song called Sweet Little 16. This was a version recorded back in the early 60s by the Hollies.

shoes and let the music play. Almost grown. Whoa.

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I can see you from here. Watch out in the corner, so tricky dance, you know. Lots of, I just think any knee taps back in the early 60s. Sam Cooke and Twisting the Night Away. Chuck Berry before that, Almost Grown. And before that, a song written by Chuck Berry, but sung by the Hollies, the one called Sweet Little 16. Rock and Roll Saturday? How about some peaches and cream? I could do with that. I'm getting a bit hungry here. Shall we push the button? Here we come. Peaches and cream, these are the iCats.

Gene Chandler, Duke of Earl. Apparently, when he used to perform that on stage, he used to do it with the full gear, the suit, the top hat, the cane, and a monocle as well. Duke of Earl from Gene Chandler. Great song. Now, talking of great songs, this is Fats Domino. And Don't You Lie to Me.

got an infectious rhythm. Jimmy McCracklin from 1958 and The Walk. How are we doing out there? I'm just catching up to where everybody is. Martina and Reinhardt back in Germany. Yeah, you're not in France, as I said earlier on. Number of listeners in France has gone down by two, but the ones in Germany are now back up by two. Listening on a sunny summer's evening here in Erstadt. Good to know you are there and with us. How about this one from the Crystals?

classic song there. The Crystals from 63 and To Do Run Run, produced of course by Phil Spector. Tommy and Sarah and Cumbernauld were in touch earlier on saying, we've got this next song up in the attic. Not the most convenient place to listen to it. Anyway, so could I play the song by the Animals called I'm Not Angry? It's on an EP you've got up in the loft. Well, we will have to see if we find it elsewhere in the loft for next week. In the meantime, how about this one from the Animals, which is pretty good, I reckon. 1964.

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And when you said yeah, I just couldn't care about anybody else in this world alone. You smiled at me, baby, and I could see my life planned out ahead. You took my hand in it, felt so good, and this is

Tommy Checker, proving he could do more than twisting doing the pony on that occasion. And before that, The Animals, Baby, Can I Take You Home, from 1964, was, so far as I can recall, their very first single, certainly the one that came out before House of the Rising Sun. 64, Baby, Can I Take You Home. Which other dances have we had? Had quite a few so far, haven't we? We had The Duck, we had Foot Stomping. Suggestions, always welcome for this programme. You can send them in for next week. These are the majors.

favourite Sun, the singles from Elvis from the Sun collection, the song called I'm Left, You're Right, She's Gone. Before that is the Majors from 62, and She's a Troublemaker. Very good evening to Neville, nice to have your company in Shetland, hope it's sunny out there. Glad to know you enjoyed the song by the Charmers. I absolutely love that single. No idea why it wasn't a hit in this country. Lies, talking for songs lies, which weren't hits, how about this? Telling me that you'll be true. These are the Knickerbockers. Lies.

songs, which wasn't a hit in this country, but was a hit in the USA, the Syndicate of Sound, and the song called Hey Little Girl. One to finish off tonight, something slightly different for the summer season, surfing season, you could say. These are the Avantes and Wax 'Em Down. Hope you can join me next week, same time, same station, same time. Have a great week. Don't forget to wax down your surfboard while you're listening to this.

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A very good morning to you. This is Kev Reid on Big L International this Sunday morning. So my thanks to Mike Marwick for the last couple of hours. He's had you spinning on your heels with a great couple of hours of rock and roll songs. And now we'll get you smooching with an hour of love songs on Big L. Oh.

Welcome to Big L Big Love. This is a little show that we do every Monday to Friday between midnight and 1 a.m. with Kev Reid. We're coming to you from our studios in Frinton-on-Sea.

0: Road Roller.
1: This week's Big L International Road Roller comes from Joe T. Vanelli and the OJs. 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